0: with me. Come on, say, God's got a blessing.
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Come on. Come on. Come. Get up. 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Come on. 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Come on. Let me see you put your hands like this. Come. Over here. Put your hands like this. Come.

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3: Hi, I'm Bart Millard from Mercy Me. Here's the message of our song, Make It Well. When I had the idea for Make It Well, it came from wrestling with the hymn, It Is Well, that, you know, I've sang all my life for funerals and stuff like that. It's always during tragic times. And I realized during those difficult moments that I'm kind of lying when I say it is well with my soul, because normally it is not well with my soul. Like, the harder the times get, the harder it is to sing that song. And so I kept thinking, if I were to write this, I would make it into Make It Well, because I'm not getting through this without the help of the Holy Spirit. I think there are people in the middle of the struggle. If they think about it, it's tough to sing that it's all good, it's fine, it's well with my soul, when it really isn't, when you're in the middle of it. And so this one goes out to all those like me that are in the middle of the struggle just trying to get by.
4: Uutta musiikkia Radio Dayssä.